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0: 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There's Ella Langley. It's a couple minutes after 5 o'clock. If you're cruising around, getting out of work and looking for something to do, Bobby is broadcasting from the Planet Fitness at Broadway and Kolb until 6. So you got time to swing by there, spin the prize wheel, maybe score something really cool over there. And we'll check in with her in about 15 minutes. Before then, we'll give you a chance to win Boots in the Park tickets with our contest called Who's Boots? It's a name that tune kind of contest, and it's coming up at about 5:15.
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3: 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A quick reminder, Grant Road work is still ongoing here with traffic at Avon on Grant down to one lane in each direction and no left turn permitted in that area. Columbus Boulevard is closed north of Grant and Dodge. South of Grant remains closed as well. Meanwhile, traffic on Grant Road east of Country Club to Swan will be impacted as they continue the widening work happening out there. I'm Dragon Ball with your Kim FM traffic.
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1: Oh my goodness, here come tickets for Boots in the Park. Now, this is a name that tune kind of contest, but it's easy because it's a song that's got the word boots in the title. All you got to do is tell me the title and artist. If you're calling number 9, you'll win tickets for Boots in the Park this weekend. Here's the clue.
2: Stuck out in the woods to do the...
1: Well, wait a minute. That sounds like yesterday's clue. Well, that should make it even easier. If you know what that is, caller number 9-520-369-5446. Oops. Somebody forgot to change out the clue. If you're listening yesterday, you got it, right? Ninth caller talking to you in a minute. It's Megan Maroney from Kim FM 99.5.

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1: All right, we're playing the radio game Whose Boots here on Kim FM. It should be pretty easy today, I think. Let's go to the phones to give away Boots in the Park tickets. Hello.
2: Hello.
1: Hey, who's this?
2: This is Trudy.
1: Trudy, do you want to go to Boots in the Park this weekend?
2: I absolutely do.
1: Well, all you got to do is tell me the title and artist of this song with the word boots in the title. Here it comes.
3: Stuck out in the woods to do the...
1: What is it, Trudy?
2: Oh, it's Scootin' Boots.
1: That's right, for Brooks and Dunn. I had this big plan. I had Shania Twain in there. We were going to do Whose Bed Have Your Boots Been Under? And then for some reason, it played the wrong clip. So,
2: Great for me.
1: Worked out great for you. Congratulations, Trudy. You're off to see John Party, Coe Wetzel, and Corey Kent this Sunday at Rieto Park for Boots in the Park. Congratulations.
2: Awesome. Thank you.
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6: 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We do have an incident with some property damage over at West Duval Mine Road and North La Cunada Drive. Beware of this over at Duval Mine Road. Seeing a little bit of slowing here at the intersection, but the big one right now, accident with injuries at East Gulf Links Road and South Wilmot Road. All directions at the intersection you're grinding with stop. Try to avoid Gulf Links and Wilmot as best as you can. I'm Dragon Ball with your Kim FM Traffic.
1: All right, Dragon Ball, thank you so much. Let's head out to Planet Fitness with a grand opening, and that's where Bobby is broadcasting live from this afternoon.
7: Yes, we are out here over at the brand new Planet Fitness on Broadway and Kolb. 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This is the location right here in Tucson. 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It's great for recovery. 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So stop on by, say hi to the Kim FM crew. We're right inside. And again, that's over on Broadway and Kolb at the brand new Planet Fitness with Kim FM 99.5.
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1: How nice was it this morning? Maybe open up the windows, get a little fresh air in the house for the first time since like April. We'll be chilly again tomorrow morning with the overnight low about 50, 84 for tomorrow's high. So a little bit warmer tomorrow. 80s on Friday, and then a change coming on Saturday. It's a chance of rain, and it's going to be windy. High wind warning that goes from tomorrow night through Friday night, and then just a wind advisory that runs through Saturday afternoon. Boots in the Park, 77 on Sunday. 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
1: Rumors going all over town. 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Yeah, they say. 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Truth is, I just ain't about these games.

0: KIM FM 99.5, Max Shannon and Pork Chop in the morning, and Tucson's country favorites all day from Luke Combs. That's called Rethink Some Things. We've got a chance for you to go to the Hondo Rodeo Fest featuring Tim McGraw, Blake Shelton, Miranda Lambert, Parker McCollum. That's coming up November 13th through the 15th, just about 4 weeks from now. 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Bobby's on the road at Planet Fitness. 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
1: Well, just a quick reminder, I-19 Irvington Road interchange project's underway. The road crews are already up there on the scene, so expect to see some reduced speed limits in the area. It should be done by 2028. Meanwhile, the 5th Street Improvement Project between Country Club and Wilmot still affecting travel with the barricades, restrictions, and reduced speed limit in place there. Crew's done for the day. They'll be back again tomorrow at 7 a.m. till 5 p.m. with occasional overnight work hours. Should be done by mid-2027, but use Broadway or Speedway to get around that work instead. 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
0: Thank you, Dragon Ball. There is still time, if you're working on your 2026 New Year's resolution to lose weight, to join Planet Fitness. And to do that, you can go see Bobby at Broadway and Cole this afternoon.
2: Yeah, come and stop on by, and I'll tell you what, I do not like working out. That is just the honest truth, but this place has outdone themselves. We're at the brand new Planet Fitness over on Broadway in Kolb, so stop on by. We'll be here till about 6, giving you a chance to win prizes with us and some cash, but you want to be here because they have a one-year free Planet Fitness Black Card membership that you can get entered in to win. They're doing that all evening to celebrate the fact that they've got this new state-of-the-art facility right here in Tucson. It is one of the first locations in the country to have a red light sauna. They've got one-of-a-kind, fitness equipment here. I mean, large turf area, 8 half racks. They've got the Black Card Spa, which includes the hydro lounge, the massage chairs, the tanning beds, and, of course, trainers here to help you at every step of the way. And I'm just going to give them props. Everybody that I have met here so far has been more than helpful and nice. And I've been walking around, and every time I do, there's new equipment to look at. And it's beautiful. 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

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So last night we found out that Kaylee Matthews is going with Team Riley. 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

0: 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Luke Bryan is our hero of the day. 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

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Garth announcing today that Seattle will be the next stop on the Blame It All on My Roots tour. Those tickets go on sale soon. We're still waiting for word on a show here in Arizona. If it happens, you know you'll hear about it right here, KMFM 99.5.

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2: Hey everybody, this is Kenny Chesney and this is my new song, Remember Me That Way. 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
1: Kenny Chesney on returning to stadiums next summer.
2: I caught a blue marlin off the North Drop in the Virgin Islands so many years ago, and it's kind of become the tour mascot, and we've had it up on stage every night, every stadium show. We would have that blue marlin with a sombrero that Sammy Hagar gave me up on the very top of it, and they wouldn't let us put it up there on stage at the Sphere. We didn't have room for it. So this summer, it's going to make its way back up to the stage. I'm looking very forward to that. I'm looking very forward to reconnecting with the fans in those places that we built No Shoes Nation. You know, it's one thing for people to come to Sphere, and it's a great experience, but for you to go back into their town, there's such a sense of ownership about me and the band coming to their town, and a sense of pride. And wow, they're back here in our place, and I'm looking forward to being in that spot with all the people that have come to see us over the years.

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12: 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Casino del Sol's Vahi Ta'am, opening November 15th, 2026.
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0: 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It's Buzz here. 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

Kim FM 99.5 with Luke Combs and Luke Bryan teaming up for this one. I feel like we're just missing a couple more Lukes, like Luke Skywalker. What about Bo and Luke Duke? Cool Hand Luke, portrayed by Paul Newman. Here's Luke and Luke, Finders Keepers on Kim FM. So

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0: Love that I just got a request for Luke Bryan and Luke Combs' new collab, Finders Keepers. I just got done talking to Luke Bryan about this song. Here's what he said.
1: I mean, in my opinion, it's like what I think is perfection of a country music song on all levels. I mean, it's up-tempo. It's fun. It makes you want to dance. Makes you want to... Yeah. And then the big caveat is I got Luke Combs on there with me. Something that, you know, watching his meteoric rise to fame and being able to go call him. And he, you know, when I'm hearing the song, I'm like, I love this song. I love this song. I love this song. And then when I call him and he's like, I love the song I'm in. When it goes that easy, that means you've got a song that people are really feeling a lot of great vibes about, and I'm ready for the fans to really hear it. And it's going to be, I'm ready for people to see people dancing. And
0: yeah,
1: you know, anytime I write a up tempo, I always try to imagine what's it going to look like at a big honky tonk with people in, you know, in hats and boots dancing and stuff. So this song definitely will do that.
0: Finders Keepers up next.
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You know, when they say music changes people's lives, Dan and Shay truly setting the example for that with this song. Here's Say So.

song wearing some sweatpants. Just so good. Check it out if you get a chance. It's Corey Kent with Empty Words. I'm Bev Rainey. This is Country Nights Live.

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1: Luke Bryan's farm tour continues to make a massive impact. Since launching in 2009, the tour has now granted 97 college scholarships to students from farming families and provide more than 11 million meals through Bears Here's to the Farmer campaign. Big news for rising star Graylin James. He's officially making his Grand Ole Opry debut on October 24th. The invite came in a surprise video featuring Jordan Davis and Hardy, both of whom he's written songs with. Graylin called it a lifelong dream come true as he gears up for his debut album on November 13th, his first headline tour, and a 2027 run as special guest on Kenny Chesney's original Vibe Room tour. And the legal battle surrounding Dolly Parton's estate took another turn. Dolly's nephew, Brian Seaver, has filed his response to the estate's lawsuit, disputing claims that he threatened employees and providing context for the messages cited in the complaint. Seaver says his comments were aimed at Dolly's operating company, not Dolly's brand, and insists he doesn't want the dispute to harm her legacy. A hearing is set for October 20th. That's your Country Nights Live news update. I'm Bev Rainey.
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0: You know, Graylin James has had a pretty big bucket list and gotten a lot of it.
1: Yeah, I'd say my career bucket list has definitely evolved. You know, winning Song of the Year was incredible. And getting to go on tour, sign a record deal. I wrote Scott Borchetta a letter when I was 15 saying, please sign me. And now I'm signed to his label. So a lot of things that I've manifested have come true. But I think at this point, I've started to really think back to the kid that grew up listening to country music when I was 15, burning CDs, just filling them up with songs that were inspiring me. And so I just hope that, you know, with this first couple songs that I'm putting out and the first record that I put out, I just hope there's somebody out there living their life to my songs and living through my lyrics. I think that's the biggest bucket list because that's what changed my life. I think that if I can accomplish that, then I've done something pretty cool.
0: Let's play his latest, It's Water at a Wedding. Such a good song. Graylin James on Country Nights Live.

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0: Jason Aldean, this is Country Nice Live. You know, Jason has helped so many other country artists along his own journey. Here's Corey Kent and I talking a little about how he helped him.
1: From the first day that we hopped on tour with him, he gave us our first big opportunity, right? Mm-hmm. Wild as Her maybe had just hit the radio. He took a chance on us. He just liked what he heard, and he was like, I want to see what these guys are about. And we went out there every night and left our heart on the stage. And from the first night of that tour, he was like, hey, what are you doing after the show? I was like, I don't know. He's like, come hang with me. And every night after that show, I mean, every single night, we would hang from 11 p.m. to 2 o'clock in the morning watching Dave Chappelle stand up. And just, we built this friendship where I was able to get so comfortable with him to be able to go, hey, can you pull back the curtains on the business side of things? Yeah. And he really helped me just understand the business in a new way, right? We went from the minor leagues to the major leagues pretty fast, 10 years overnight, right? And it was just like, man, we're drinking from a fire hose. We were in a van last month. Now we're on tour with Aldean, you know. And
0: Aldean's the one who introduced me to you backstage for the first time years ago. So
1: that's right. But he's just been like a big brother, man, and just an open book. Any question I had, like, nothing was taboo to talk about. Nothing was like, oh, that's a little too personal. He's just like, man, anything I can do to help, I'm here for you.
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With Bev Rainey is how you find us. TikTok, Instagram, Facebook. Friend us, follow us, like us. I'd love to have you along for the ride. It's Zach Topp in South of Sanity.

She's got 9 CMA nominations. It's 8 different categories. Yeah, she's up against herself in one. Ella Langley collabing right here with Co Wetzel. Check it out. It's called Jaded.

0: 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Justin Moore talking about how playing music is God's plan for him.
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0: you know that Garth Brooks actually bought Luke Combs a car once?
1: My manager at the time had a Bronco Raptor that was blue, like that Ford, like that blue they put on the Bronco Raptors. And so he pulls up to the gate. I can see my gate from my house. And I'm like, well, that's weird. Like, what's he doing here? So he pulls up in the driveway and he walks in the house and he throws me the keys to the car. And I'm like, what is he like giving me his car? Like, I'm really confused at this point. I'm like, what are you doing, dude? And he's like, dude, Garth bought you this. And I'm like, what are you talking about? It's like, Garth Brooks? And he was like, yeah, dude, he bought you this as a gift. And I'm like, for what? He's like, you remember when you played the Songwriters thing a year and a half ago, like on that random night? And I'm like, yeah. He's like, it's for that. I'm like, what do you mean it's for that? Like, that was a year and a half ago. He goes, he asked me that night what you were into. And I told him you were into cars or whatever. Like, and he was like, what kind of cars? He's like, oh, he loves Fords. And the new Broncos had just come out. He's like, so he ordered you one the next day and they were on back order for a year and a half. And it just came in. And he drove it to my office himself and had another guy following him in a pickup truck. Was wearing overalls, got out of the car and was like, hey, man, here's Luke's car. Tell him thanks for playing that thing. He could have been anywhere in the world that night playing a stadium show, but he decided to do that thing for me. So here you go.

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Pretty cool stuff, too. Reasonably priced. Here's how far does a goodbye go? She's

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And I thank Cody Johnson for putting it out there to the world. I know it saved me at one point. Here's Till You Can't on Country Nights Live.

0: Chase Matthews holding it down. 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I'm Bev Rainey. Wonder what's on his tour rider?
1: Currently, I cannot live without Tums or Omeprazole. I got some crazy acid reflux. The second thing would be some throat coat, which is like the best tea ever. You put some honey in it. 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That's like my go-to every morning. Wakes you up. I've been trying to get off of caffeine, so we're taking Red Bulls off of our rider currently. And you gotta have some Jack Daniels with Tennessee whiskey to get the party started.
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Absolutely insane. Ella Langley, Love and Life Again.

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2: Get ready, Tucson. The countdown is on. The lights, the sounds, the excitement, the unmistakable energy of Casino del Sol is coming to the heart of the city like never before. It's Vahi Ta'am. The countdown has begun, and the dawn of the third sun is almost upon us. The excitement is building. The anticipation starts now. Casino del Sol's Vahi Ta'am, opening November 15th, 2026.
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and all about faith. Fantastic music. Telling you, take a listen. Charles Wesley Godwin. Here he is collabing with Luke Combs. It's called Better That Way.

0: Land. Beautiful song from Tyler Hubbard. This is Country Nights Live, and here is what Tyler really wants to be known for.
1: I would say regrets would be, over the years, I've realized, man, a lot of people in this town, they know me based on what they created in their mind about me in 2012. When we came out and we were really polarizing and we were really doing it our way and a bit rebellious, we were just labeled as the party guys and they do it well and let's go to an FGL show. They're buddies and they party. I literally hung up the phone and was like, wow, that's like the end of FGL. Would it be easy to just get back with FGL and try to build? Yeah, it'd probably be easier than building my own thing. It's interesting because it just feels like never really let anyone in or given anyone an opportunity to create a narrative around who I am that's true or authentic. But from the age of 23 to 38, you change a lot. Man, I want people to know me, man. I want to be known. And I don't mean famous. I mean, I want to be known for who I am. I want to be known for making an impact and a positive impact in the world.
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Justin Moore actually said recently that the thickness of his neck became a cancer scare at one point. But everything's fine. Everything checked out. It's clear. Whew. I know that feeling. It is no fun at all. Here's till my last day on Country Nights Live.

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1: Nephew Brian Seaver has filed his response to the estate's lawsuit, disputing claims that he threatened employees and providing context for the messages cited in the complaint. Seaver says his comments were aimed at Dolly's operating company, not Dolly's brand, and insists he doesn't want the dispute to harm her legacy. A hearing is set for October 20th. That's your Country Nights Live news update. I'm Bev Rainey.
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0: in on the show with us this Friday, kicking off at 7 o'clock. He cracks me up. He's got so much going on right now. It's going to be fun. Here's Hudson Westbrook's Painted You Pretty. This is Country Nights Live.
1: There's a heaven up in the sky and another.

Just as soon as I mention Luke Bryan being on the show this Friday, y'all start calling in with all kinds of Luke Bryan requests. I can't get to every single one of them in a row, but here's his latest, Country and She Knows It.

0: You know, sometimes I don't know if Zach Topf is joking around or not. He is so funny and so sarcastic. Here he is talking about John Daly calling him up drunk.
1: John Daly FaceTiming me every few days. He just will be in a bar drunk somewhere and my song comes on or something and he just calls me up and he's like, hey, he calls me son. He's like, hey, son, what are you doing? And I said, I don't know, we're just about to get on stage or whatever. And he's like, well, just wanted to let you know your dad loves you. I'll talk to you later. It's just like, that's what I needed to hear before this show.
2: Yeah.
1: It's the friggin' best.
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Good morning, good evening, whatever time of day it is for you. Always happy that you are here. My name is Justin. This is the Overnight Ride, day number three of the studio here, having zero air conditioning. But they managed to get the air on. There's no AC, but the air is flowing, which is not great. It smells like someone is in the vents and hasn't washed their armpits in weeks.

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I may have discovered a hack in life. My name's Justin. This is The Overnight Ride. If you've been listening to the show for the past couple weeks, you know my friend's wedding that I attended last weekend, I had to do a dance. Me and my buddies had to choreograph 2 1-minute dances. And my buddies, they choreographed it. They ripped it off a YouTube video. The problem is they're accountants and engineers. So them listing the dance moves was insane. And they were practicing back at home. I was here in Nashville not being able to practice. Some of those dance moves included the scrambled eggs, the ride the donkey, the pick the apples. They told me self-explanatory. They were not. So we rehearsed over and over before the ceremony. And it went

0: okay. That is it until I saw the wedding video and we look like professional dancers. Want to know why? Short bursts. There's about 8 clips of us in this video for 3 to 5 seconds apiece. When you clip something 8 times and only show or listen for 3 to 5 seconds, it sounds good. This can apply anywhere, at work, at school, this show. Maybe that's the key to life. Short, quick bursts of things so you don't make a fool of yourself. I will not be posting this on social media yet.
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13: If you're the parent of a college-age kid, do you track their location on your phone? If the answer is yes, you should know that you're not alone. New poll out of the University of Michigan C.S. Mott Children's Hospital found more than half of parents admit to keeping tabs on their 18 to 25-year-olds, at least now and then. Mostly, they say, for peace of mind. Look, I get it. I'm the dad of 3 girls, but here's the catch. For about 1 in 4 of those parents, watching that little dot on the app actually made them feel more anxious, not less. And knowing where your adult child is not the same thing as keeping them safe. What keeps them safe is having taught them over the years to make good decisions on their own. So the expert advice for you is this. If you do track, talk about it, be transparent about it, and set it up as a two-way check-in, not just surveillance. I'm Dr. Sanjay Gupta, helping you live a better life.
0: Or just cruising home, you're riding with us. 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

was done for. Blake Whiten headed out on tour. We'll be opening up for Gavin Adcock on the Day I Hang It Up tour in 2027. Both phenomenal artists. Both two different vibes. I don't think anybody's going to be throwing beer during Blake Whiten's show. Here's bet on that.

0: Cody Johnson wrapped up his Cody Johnson Rodeo Championships about a week and a half ago. Some highlights are coming out. One of them, Cody goes over a little story about how he was doing team roping one time, and the cow stopped quickly, almost took his thumb clean off. Here's Horseback on the overnight ride.
1: He's a ranch hand in a pinch, man. 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A cast iron skillet swinging lid flipper. 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

0: horseback.
1: This is where the artists and fans of country music come together. Welcome to the Overnight Ride, live from Nashville to hometowns across the USA.
2: I've been letting that dust pile up on a bottle sitting high on that shelf. I finally got the red out my eyes. I've been moving on just like I said I would, but the only problem is now

0: Jordan Davis mess on the overnight ride. New one from him. He wants to know your messiest situation. Someone anonymously sent this to him. My ex cheated on me with a girl named Faith. I found out on a Sunday at church. Kind of sounds like the beginning of a Hallmark movie.
1: The Overnight Ride. 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The Overnight Ride will be right back.
2: 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Do you think you look like...
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It's Rodney Atkins, and the years are short.

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0: Halloween is right around the corner, and we kind of have a resident expert here. Her name is Cheyenne the Pony Girl. Hello.
1: Hey.
0: My name's Justin. This is the Overnight Ride. I call you an expert because of your last couple costumes. Can you tell me what they are?
1: Yeah. A few years ago, I was a founding father.
0: Which entails what?
1: I was a founding father, one that wrote the Declaration, you know?
0: Like a wig and...
1: I had the wig. I had the full outfit. I had the tights. I even had the loafers.
0: Okay. Like the rolled up pants.
1: Yeah.
0: And then what else? What other costumes?
1: And then I was Guy Fieri.
0: Okay.
1: And then this year, I don't know if I should tell people yet what I'm going to be.
0: We don't have to tell them, but you had an idea of handing something out with the costume. What was that?
1: Chicken tenders.
0: Okay, so you want to hand out chicken tenders. That's a clue.
1: Mm-hmm.
0: So you're an expert at handing things out. Did you used to hand out candy when you were living at home or whatever?
1: Yes.
0: So you think you're an expert in costumes and candy?
1: Yeah.
0: What do you think is the number one worst candy on Halloween, according to this ranking? Like, you get this candy in your hand and you go, ugh.
1: I don't know. I was going to say an Almond Joy.
0: Those are my favorite. It's not Almond Joy.
1: Okay, I'm sorry. I like them too.
0: Almond Joy was number 9 on the list. Number 1, candy corn.
1: Ooh, I love me some roasted corn.
0: No, it's candy corn. Okay, now, what do you think the number 1 best Halloween candy to get is?
1: Reese's.
0: It is not. Reese's is number 2.
1: That's...
0: Number 1, Snickers.
1: No.
0: I have a hot take.
1: What?
0: I don't like Snickers for one specific reason.
1: Why?
0: They're too hard to eat. You gotta chew too much.
1: Okay, maybe get better teeth.
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0: The candy debate is still going on off the air. Cheyenne the Pony Girl is still here. I'm Justin. It's the overnight ride. You asked me one of the most amazing questions. If I was a candy, what would I be? And I said, I don't know. What do you think I would be?
1: An M&M.
0: Why?
1: Because I feel like you kind of look like the character, the mascot.
0: Oh, I thought we were going to go with personality. No, because I'm round like an M&M.
1: No.
0: And I don't wear pants. I don't know if you can save yourself now, Cheyenne.
1: No. Like, I feel like they're just like, wee. I don't know.
0: Really digging herself in a hole there.
1: Yeah, I'm about to go.

You know, off the top of my head, who else could get together? Chris Young? Brett Young? Any other same namers out there? Because Luke Bryan and Luke Combs, they have a song together. And we're playing it right now. It's Finders Keepers on the Overnight Ride.

0: Star-studded night at the Grand Ole Opry on Tuesday as Red Akins, officially a member of the Grand Ole Opry. John Pardy, Luke Bryan, who flew in with like the flu, Jamie Johnson, and of course Thomas Rhett, all in attendance to pay tribute to Rhett, finally making it into the Grand Ole Opry. Now, Thomas Rhett, obviously, Red Akins' son. There's a couple other kids that are younger than TR. Well, they all got T-shirts. I believe the T-shirt said, "My dad is in the Grand Ole Opry," which, I mean, if you're TR, you got to wear that on stage soon.
1: 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The Overnight Ride will be right back.
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Justin off air on Instagram. 615-737-1033 is the text line. It's Jackson Dean and Blacktop Blues.

It is officially dogs in costume season. My name's Justin. It's the overnight ride. Probably the best time of year. See all your pups and your cats in costumes. Lainey Wilson's dog, Hippie Mae, looks like she will officially be a tiger this season. If your dog hates costumes, there's one good one. We used to do this with my old dog. We got a cowboy put on her back. She would roll over. She would buck it so she would play into the costume. See? Pretty good idea. You can find them at TJ Maxx. Lainey Wilson, phone, keys, wallet on the overnight ride.

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Ella Langley, Morgan Wallen, I Can't Love You Anymore on the Overnight Ride. At first you fail, you get up and try again. Apparently those two had tried to write a song together before that one. It didn't work out, Morgan said. Ella, go put some Foss down. And now we got that one. My name's Justin. This is the Overnight Ride. It's Cody Loden. And drinks can drink. Got you.

I've been given two nicknames by my group of friends because of what I said ahead of our weekend activities. My name's Justin. This is the Overnight Ride. We are doing fall activities this weekend. One of them includes going to an apple orchard. Why are we going to the apple orchard? I'll tell you why I'm going.

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Jordan Davis has a brand new song out called Mess. It will be on his upcoming album. So he is asking fans to submit their messiest situations. Someone said, I work in an extended stay hotel. A guest pushed dish soap in the dishwasher in his room. Jordan responded by saying this happened out on the road at an Airbnb while he was on tour. Again, the dish soap does not go in the dishwasher.

Even though Dan from Dan and Shay is a Pittsburgh Steelers fan, he's from Pittsburgh, he did wear a Philadelphia Eagles shirt when they played Philadelphia this past week. Hopefully, Dan and Shay can give my team some luck as they take on the Carolina Panthers this Sunday. I doubt it, and I will not put blame on Dan and Shay. I'll put it on the coaching staff.

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Justin off air on Instagram. 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It's Ian Munsick and Love is Blind. You

0: Zach Top, South of Sanity on The Overnight Ride. 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Let me pause. This is low-hanging fruit. Every DJ in America is going to make this joke. I'm going to do it right now. Before, you can only buy Zach Top's bottoms. But now he's got shirts, so you can buy Zach Top's tops.
1: 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Second and third shifters, we are here for you. 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

We got people listening in Ireland. We got people listening in Canada. We got people listening in Australia. So it feels right to play an Australian artist. It's Mac Geiger, String By, on the Overnight Ride.

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My friends have given me two. I will tell you about them coming up next.

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0: I read something in the morning, it has me staring at my fingers all day long. I don't know what my coworkers think of me. My name's Justin. It's the Overnight Ride. You can find out if you're going to go bald by the length of your ring finger now. 250 men studied. Ring finger on your right hand. If it is long, you have a greater chance of going bald. My ring finger is almost the same size as my middle finger. So now I'm panicking. They say the longer finger means you have more testosterone, which reduces the size of hair follicles. Now, it has been very hot in the studio the past couple days. I don't know how science works, but the fan in here that I've been using is from like the 1920s. So this is one that will cool the room and slice deli meat. If I shove my finger in there and it makes it shorter, will that help me keep my hair?
1: Be right back.
2: 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Thank you for being part of our family. The Overnight Ride will be right back.
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Chris and Preston make up the band, so naming their new album that just makes sense. Low Cash has a new one on the way in just a couple weeks. It's Talking About on the Overnight Ride.

Justin Off Air on Instagram. The phone number to text me tonight, 615-737-1033. It's Blake Shelton. Let him in anyway. Hey,

McCoy Moore met Luke Combs at a meet and greet. Told Luke, hey, I'm just starting out. What should I do? And they had a conversation. Then Luke does his show, walks off stage, finds McCoy Moore, hands him a CD, and says, keep going. Crazy encounter. Let's forget we ever met on the overnight ride.

0: 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We'll be right back.
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November 6th, it's 16 new songs, and Hudson Westbrook co-wrote every single one of them. Made You Look, out in just a couple weeks. It's Painted You Pretty on the Overnight Ride.

Luke Bryan wouldn't miss it for the world. The induction of Red Akins into the Grand Ole Opry. Flew in, even though he was very, very sick, and performed two songs this past Tuesday night. It's Luke, and Country Song Came On.

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Perfect opportunity to not try today. 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It's the Overnight Ride. 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

0: turn all the lights off. Don't walk in front of the windows. If you have to go anywhere, crawl across the floor. I'm Justin. It's the overnight ride. Used to be the way you would signal to people that you've run out of candy or you're not participating in Halloween. But now in 2026, you can just program your Ring doorbell to give a creepy message to people at your door. Because you can see who's there, too. Actually, you can be more selective with who you're giving the candy out to now as well. I like the days of just pretending we're not home. Now, it can really scare the kids. They ring the doorbell and it says, we've gone somewhere else.
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1: You always said you hated me.

Brantley Gilbert, good damn, on the overnight ride. I thought this was a joke. Apparently, when Drew Baldridge sent out his brand new album, Farm Faith Family, people got the CDs, and it was actually Brantley Gilbert's new album. It has been fixed. Now the Drew Baldridge albums and CDs actually feature him and not Brantley Gilbert. Great mix-up, same record label, so it's kind of funny.

Kenny Chesney, Beer in Mexico on the overnight ride. 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And now he's writing songs for Kenny Chesney and heading out on tour with him. It's Graylin James, Water at a Wedding on the overnight ride.

From the mind of Parker McCollum to our ears to ponder in our brains. My name's Justin. It's The Overnight Ride. Another good one from his Instagram. I think I may be asking a little too much from caffeine. It's Parker McCollum killing me on The Overnight Ride.

0: hard shifters, those that drive the big rigs, and all of you that just can't sleep. The Overnight Ride will be right back.
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Every night, Gavin Adcock hits the stage. When he walks out, he flips a case of beer in the air, and his goal is to land it perfectly and not explode any beers. But there are some casualties, unfortunately.

Charles Wesley Godwin apparently loves running so much, he's doing his third annual run club show through Strava, the run tracking app. You get a ticket to a show and run a marathon with him. He runs a marathon on stage. That's crazy. Charles Luke Combs, It's Better That Way on the Overnight Ride.

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0: 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Well, another day means we're one day closer to $500, maybe for a new smoker and some meat.
1: Yeah. The home show starts tomorrow. I'm going to be out there, I think, 10 to noon tomorrow.
0: Southern Arizona home show. Really? 10 to noon?
1: I think so.
0: Mm.
1: I got to check. I can't remember.
0: Where am I? Am I wearing a hat? Get out there and check it out. And check out Sloan's Smoke Trail while you're
1: yes.
0: there. 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
1: And then when you're walking around, there's going to be certain setups, certain businesses that you get a little stamp. And when you fill it out, you're going to submit it at KimFM.com.
0: And we're going to draw a winner and give away $500 for maybe a new smoker, mm-hmm. maybe $500 worth of brisket.
1: Yeah. Nice. Oh, that sounds delicious.
0: Sounds good. And Sloan Rinaldi will be preparing a brisket. She'll mm-hmm. show you. That's part of what she's going to be doing for her demonstrations on Friday and Saturday.
1: Yes. Now, that I remember. She's supposed to be there right around 2:30 both days.
0: Yeah. So you're there for like 10 to noon.
1: Yes.
0: And then after that, hang around because she's going to She'll have some brisket through the magic of preparation.
1: Yes.
0: She'll do one to show you how to do it, mm-hmm. but she has one already.
1: Nice. And it sounds delicious.
0: So there'll be a little tasting going on there, too. So you want to time your visit carefully.
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15: A better life with Dr. Sanjay Gupta.
16: If you've got a teenager, here's something I think you should know. A lot of them are turning to AI chatbots for mental health advice. There's this new study by the RAND Corporation which found nearly 1 in 5 young people from 12 to 21 have used a chatbot this way, and most who do say that they actually find it helpful. But here's the part that can be concerning. About 2/3 of them have not told a single person that they're doing it. Now, I sit on the National Academy of Medicine's Committee for Code of Conduct on AI and Health, so believe me when I say that these tools are moving fast, but they can also get things wrong, and sometimes in serious ways. A chatbot is available at 3 a.m. and it's not going to judge you, but it is no substitute for a real person who is trained to help. So if you're a parent, don't wait to tell this to your kids. If they are struggling, they should always come to you first. I'm Dr. Sanjay Gupta, helping you live a better life.
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0: 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Shannon.
1: Okay, this happened in England a month or so ago. A guy stormed out of his house because he was frustrated that his favorite soccer team just lost. But that was fortunate because he became a hero. Once he was outside, he heard a woman yelling for help in the valley behind his house. And he followed the screams and saw her. She was stuck in the mud up to her chest.
0: Ooh.
1: Stuck in the mud. She hadn't been able to move for the past 4 hours.
0: Oh, no.
1: He tried to pull her out, couldn't do it. So he called for help. They sent 911. Everybody gets her out. She's going to be okay. She later sent him a thank you note saying, thanks to your team for being rubbish at football. I appreciate you helping me out. She wasn't rubbing it in. She's like, oh, thank goodness. Otherwise, I might still be stuck there.
0: Nice. Job.
2: Yeah, Lainey Wilson fans, you may want to turn into Thursday Night Football tonight when the Seahawks take on the Broncos, because Lainey's going to be performing right after the show.
0: Hello.
2: Yeah, on Amazon Music Live, she is going to be singing a new song about her husband, Kind of Love It. So tune in tonight after Thursday Night Football.
0: Excellent. So, Shannon, you'll love this story. UPI says that 4,917 North Carolina lottery tickets recently came up winners.
1: What?
0: They had 4,917 winners after a pick three drawing displayed the numbers 000.
1: You're kidding.
0: Nope.
1: Wow.
2: It's the first time in the history of that lottery that those numbers have ever came up.
0: 000.
1: Wow.
0: Yeah, so the $1.7 million prize meant that each winning ticket is worth $500 or $250, depending on whether they played 50 cents or a dollar for the ticket.
1: Fantastic. Wow.
0: Yeah, so they're spreading the love around. A spokesperson says, hey, trips are combinations of three with the same numbers. They are some of the most popular sets of numbers among players.
1: Wow.
0: So a lot of people like to play, you know, the trips.
1: Right? Uh-huh.
0: Well, 000, 777, 111, whatever.
1: I might just do that today.
0: Well, why not? Go for it. That is good news.
3: $5,000. That's the average.
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0: KMFM 99.5, Jason Aldean. Well, it's the time of year when you start hearing about all those big pumpkins.
1: Oh, yeah. Mm-hmm.
0: You know, up in New England and California has a big contest.
2: Oh, yeah.
0: Where they try and grow the biggest, biggest pumpkins. One in New Island may have just broken the world record.
2: Oh, really?
0: The old world record for a pumpkin is 2,856 pounds.
2: Mm-hmm.
0: So over a ton for this pumpkin, and that was set in 2012 in Berkshire, England. But now there's one in Rhode Island that's 3,156 pounds.
2: What?
0: A ton and a half.
2: That's crazy.
0: Pumpkin.
2: So did they enter this in a contest?
0: Oh, yeah. Oh, yeah. They took it to the Southern New England Giant Pumpkin Way Off.
2: Oh, of course they did.
0: Sure.
2: How silly of me to not remember that.
0: How they get that thing on a truck?
2: Right.
0: You know?
2: Yeah.
0: And you know it's only going to be flat on one side because nobody could turn it over.
2: Uh-huh.
0: Because they look mutant because they're so freaking huge.
2: So what does he win for
0: that? That's crazy. I don't know what the prize is, but Guinness has to approve the weigh-in before they can count it as a new world record.
2: Yes.
0: But the Southern New England Giant Pumpkin Weigh-Off, they weighed it. They say it's the first pumpkin ever to go over 3,000 pounds.
2: That's crazy. Wow. Yeah, I saw one. It was either earlier this week or last week where a guy entered, and his was not that big. It was like maybe 2,600 pounds, still enormous. And he won whatever competition it was, and they paid him $9 a pound.
0: A pound, yeah.
2: Yeah. So that's pretty impressive.
0: I think that one was the one in California.
2: Was it?
0: I think the dude grew it in Idaho, so he had to truck this monster pumpkin from Idaho down to California for this contest. But he's won it four times.
2: Wow.
0: So I don't know what he's doing up there. He's feeding his pumpkins.
2: Right.
0: Goodness.
1: Wow.
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1: up
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1: Good morning. I'm News 4 Tucson's Monica Garcia with your KMFM continuing morning news update. An Arizona family's trip to California ending in tragedy. A 38-year-old man from Casa Grande was killed after being swept away by powerful waves along the Big Sur coast. Trevor Valentin was visiting the area with his family when he was swept into the water. Rescue workers found him near a rocky area and tried to save his life, but he was pronounced dead at the scene. The circumstances surrounding his death remain under investigation. Back here in Tucson, a popular city park is celebrating its grand reopening today. Jacobs Park and the Nicholas P. Ochoa Soccer Complex have undergone major improvements, including updated sports courts, a skate park, an expanded dog park, and upgrades to the pool and splash pad. The celebration starts at 11:30 this morning at Jacobs Park. That is near Prince Road and Fairview Avenue. I'm Monica Garcia with your KMFM continuing morning news update.
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7: 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Bugs belly up with science. We do have a wreck reported with injuries, Drexel and Palo Verde. Palo Verde and Drexel, watch for PCSO on scene. I'm Shannon. That's your traffic on KMFM.
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0: KMFM 99.5, Max Shannon Porkchop. So apparently the Red Clay Strays want to make sure that you get a good jump on your tickets. Because they are coming to town. Very popular. People who are fans are like crazy fans.
1: Oh, yeah.
0: Right?
2: Oh, and they sell out everything.
0: They will be here next August. That's right. We're talking about August 2027. And based on the way this year has gone, that feels like not that far away.
2: Mm-hmm. Yeah.
0: So if you want to maybe get in on a chance to win some tickets to see the Red Clay Strays next August 15th over at Tucson Arena, get your phone and text Clay, C-L-A-Y, Clay, like Red Clay Strays.
2: To 520-369-5446. 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
0: Everybody knows free tickets are the best tickets.
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11: Well, we mentioned it's a little cool out there this morning. So if you rolled out of bed and you look at your phone and it says 53, yeah, that's about right. That is about right. It is going to warm up, though. Have no fear. We are looking at probably 84 or so for the high today. But we do have a high wind warning, high wind advisory that kicks in 11 o'clock tonight. So stuff's going to be a changing. 84 for the high, 69 overnight. That wind advisory starts 11 tonight and runs until 2 p.m. Saturday. So you got a day or so to deal with your allergies and blowing wind and dust and all that. There is a chance that we'll get some rain tomorrow. Looks like 83 for the high. And remember, that wind advisory is still cooking right along. 76 maybe on Saturday. 47? Is that what it says?
12: What?
11: Wow. I've got a 47-degree reading right now.
13: Yep, I got 48 on mine.
11: In Tucson.
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1: Yeah.
0: 600 million. Mm-hmm. Next drawing on Saturday.
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0: Just a little reminder for, again, for casual players who don't bother until, you know, half a billion is kind of your minimum cutoff.
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0: Sure is. $200 jackpot for us, which feels pretty good, too. 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
2: Yep. 710 payoff question coming up in about 40 minutes or so.
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2: 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Ask them about their Shield program. Still, the only reported problem we have this morning is the wreck reported with injuries, Palo Verde and Drexel, Drexel and Palo Verde. That could be an issue for you this morning. Again, we have continuing road work, so you know that's always a problem. Eastbound 10 between Benson Highway and Alvernon. On that westbound side of 10, you have those narrow lanes, the same thing. Reduced speeds, you expect delays to move through there. Same thing with the construction on the eastbound 10 off-ramp, Ajo Kino Parkway. And we are just now getting a report of a traffic hazard, Linda Vista and Hartman. I don't know what that is, but Linda Vista and Hartman, heads up. I'm Shannon. That's your traffic on KMFM.
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1: Okay, this happened in England a month or so ago. A guy stormed out of his house because he was frustrated that his favorite soccer team just lost. But that was fortunate because he became a hero. Once he was outside, he heard a woman yelling for help in the valley behind his house. And he followed the screams and saw her. She was stuck in the mud up to her chest.
0: Whoa.
1: Stuck in the mud. She hadn't been able to move for the past 4 hours.
0: Oh, no.
1: He tried to pull her out, couldn't do it. So he called for help. They sent 911. Everybody gets her out. She's going to be okay. She later sent him a thank you note saying, thanks to your team for being rubbish at football. I appreciate you helping me out. She wasn't rubbing it in. She's like, oh, thank goodness. Otherwise, I might still be stuck there.
0: Nice. Chop.
2: Yeah, Lainey Wilson fans, you may want to turn into Thursday Night Football tonight when the Seahawks take on the Broncos, because Lainey's going to be performing right after the show.
0: Hello.
2: Yeah, on Amazon Music Live, she is going to be singing a new song about her husband. Kind of love it. So tune in tonight after Thursday Night Football.
0: Excellent. So, Shannon, you'll love this story. UPI says that 4,917 North Carolina lottery tickets recently came up winners.
1: What?
0: They had 4,917 winners after a pick three drawing displayed the numbers 000.
1: You're kidding.
0: Nope.
1: Wow.
2: It's the first time in the history of that lottery that those numbers have ever came up.
0: 000.
1: Wow.
0: Yeah, so the $1.7 million prize meant that each winning ticket is worth $500 or $250, depending on whether they played 50 cents or a dollar for the ticket.
1: Fantastic. Wow.
0: Yeah, so they're spreading the love around. A spokesperson says, hey, trips are combinations of three with the same numbers. They are some of the most popular sets of numbers among players.
1: Wow.
0: So a lot of people like to play, you know, the trips.
1: Right? Uh-huh.
0: Well, 000, 777, 111, whatever.
1: I might just do that today.
0: Well, why not? Go for it. That is good news.
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1: Oh, yeah, taking on Iowa State.
0: That game next Saturday. We've got tickets to give away next.
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0: 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That's how we do it. Well, here's how we do it. We give away tickets to the first caller to make it nice and easy and quick.
1: Yep, you want to go see the Cats? We've got a four-pack. They're taking on Iowa State for the homecoming game next Saturday, the 24th, at Casino del Sol Stadium.
0: We'll have to let you know what time kickoff is. They haven't picked it yet. A little issue with the television people. They're trying to figure out when they want to cover that game, because it'll be a good one. Mm-hmm. If you want to be there, caller one right now. Usual contest rules, 520-369-5446.
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1: FM traffic. We have a report of something going on eastbound 10 near Cortero. Eastbound 10 near Cortero being reported as a pedestrian on the roadway. Now, this could be somebody with a broken down car. We're trying to figure that out. Just heads up, eastbound 10 near Cortero. And then there is a road hazard reported, Linda Vista and Hartman. They haven't told us what it is. And an earlier accident, Drexel and Palo Verde. I'm Shannon. That's your traffic on Kim FM.
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1: Mm-hmm. 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
2: Mm-hmm. Nice.
1: This is a prize pack.
0: It is
1: pricey.
0: Now you got to be, yeah, it is. You got to be 21 for this one because the Coors Banquet, mm-hmm, welcoming you to Coors Country and all. Mm-hmm. So that starts on Monday. You want info, you can get it at KIIMFM.com, along with so much more information. There's all kinds of stuff there on the website. Comedy clip time. Grant Lyon is our comedian.
2: Yeah, he says he owns too many board games, and when it comes to dating, that could be a problem.
0: Uh-oh. Cautionary tale.
2: Yes.
0: Here we go.
3: I have 600 board games. That's too many. That is too many to tell somebody on a first date. You know what I mean? A very normal first date question is like, what are you into? And then I'm going to say board games. And then she's going to think in her head, oh, that's cute. He plays Monopoly every once in a while. And then I will bring her back to my house, and she will go, I have made a terrible mistake. Right? And I get it. Like, 600 is too much of anything if you're not also into that thing. That's a lot. Like, if I was on a first date and I was like, what are you into? If she was like, oh, I love bobbleheads. I collect bobbleheads. I would think like, oh, that's quirky. That's fun. If I went back to her house and she had 600 bobbleheads... Everywhere you look, bobblehead, bobblehead. I'd be like, oh, I'm for sure getting murdered tonight. I can see where this is going. She's going to cut off my head and put it on a stick so it bobbles. I'm going to be part of the collection.
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1: Good morning. I'm News 4 Tucson's Monica Garcia with your KMFM continuing morning news update. An Arizona family's trip to California ending in tragedy. A 38-year-old man from Casa Grande was killed after being swept away by powerful waves along the Big Sur coast. Trevor Valentin was visiting the area with his family when he was swept into the water. Rescue workers found him near a rocky area and tried to save his life, but he was pronounced dead at the scene. The circumstances surrounding his death remain under investigation. Back here in Tucson, a popular city park is celebrating its grand reopening today. Jacobs Park and the Nicholas P. Ochoa Soccer Complex have undergone major improvements, including updated sports courts, a skate park, an expanded dog park, and upgrades to the pool and splash pad. The celebration starts at 11:30 this morning at Jacobs Park. That is near Prince Road and Fairview Avenue. I'm Monica Garcia with your KMFM continuing morning news update.
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8: 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It is a chilly one out there this morning. Our listener, Brian, calls it a dry cold. We do have a couple problems on the streets. Watch out. Drexel and Palo Verde. Now, that one's over an hour old. We haven't had an update on it, but it was a collision, Drexel and Palo Verde. Then our newest reported wreck coming in the last, say, 15 minutes, Broadway and Rosemont. And we have a report of a hazard on eastbound 10 near Cortero. I'm Shannon. That's your traffic on KMFM.
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3: Yep.
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2: Well, we've got a warning on top of a warning. That's what they're telling us now about wind. 84 for the high today, 69 overnight, 83 tomorrow with a 50-50 chance of rain tomorrow. But the high wind warning kicks in at 11 o'clock tonight and runs till 11 o'clock Friday night. But the wind advisory, and I am really not sure how these are different, but the wind advisory is on top of that. That starts at 11 o'clock tonight and goes until 2 o'clock Saturday afternoon.
3: Yeah, if anybody is traveling anywhere across Arizona or in our surrounding areas the next couple of days, they said it is high wind advisory. Extra care and caution out there in a big old truck or RV or something.
2: Yeah, high-profile vehicles need to be very careful. And you need to be careful when you're approaching them out on the interstates because you never know when a big gust is going to come and push them over in your lane. So take it easy out there. Be careful. It's not getting any warmer very fast, though. I still have, it says 47.
3: Whoa.
2: Current temperature reading. So you might be in the low 50s where you are.
3: Mm-hmm.

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2: Good morning.
0: So $200 if you get it right. Are you ready?
2: Yeah.
0: According to a recent YouGov survey, this actor has the highest popularity rating. Who is the actor? You have 10 seconds.
2: Oh, shoot.
1: Guess anyone.
2: I can't. Sorry.
0: Nothing?
2: Thank you.
1: We know that pressure countdown gets to you.
0: Yeah, it does. KMFM, good morning.
3: Hey, good morning.
0: All right, are you ready?
3: Oh, we are ready.
1: Oh, got a car full. Good luck.
0: Here we go.
3: Thank you.
0: According to a recent YouGov survey, this actor has the highest popularity rating. Who is the actor? You have 10 seconds.
3: Tom Holland.
4: Tom Holland,
0: nice try, but that is not it.
4: Spider-Man.
1: Who doesn't love right. Spider-Man, right?
0: Thanks.
3: Thanks, Max.
0: You bet.
1: See ya.
0: KMFM, good morning.
5: Good morning.
0: Hey, hi, guys. I can barely hear you. Are you there?
5: Yeah, I'm sorry.
0: All right, there we go.
1: Good luck.
0: All right, here's your question. According to a recent YouGov survey, this actor has the highest popularity rating. Who's the actor? You have 10 seconds.
1: Guess anyone.
5: Idris Elba.
1: Oh.
0: Idris Elba. Ooh, I like him a lot, but
1: guess.
0: He's not the guy. No.
5: Darn it.
0: No.
1: Oh,
0: thank you, though.
1: Sorry.
5: Thank you.
0: All right, some more money.
1: $250 for Friday morning.
0: Thanks to Hughes Federal Credit Union. Correct answer here in a couple minutes. We'll post it up on our 710 payoff question page at KIIMFM.com.

0: 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Max Shannon Porkchop. A lot of fun guesses, but nobody got it right this morning, so the money rolled over. Question was, according to a recent YouGov survey, this actor has the highest popularity rating. And we had did have a couple of folks that got it right. A lot of Tom Hanks guesses.
1: Oh,
0: right.
1: Yeah. Tom Hanks, Tom Cruise, Matthew McConaughey, Keanu Reeves, Chris Hemsworth.
0: Our boy Adam Sandler.
1: Mm-hmm. George Clooney, The Rock. The Rock was my first guess.
0: Yeah.
1: Liam Neeson.
0: Of a very particular set of skills.
1: Deborah put Jason Strickham, but I think she means Jason Statham.
0: Yeah, Statham. Yeah.
1: I'm with you, Deborah.
0: John Wayne, Rita. Good call. Also not correct, but good try. Had Keanu Reeves, a couple of those. He was number two on the list, by the way, Keanu Reeves. So the answer we were looking for, who got it right?
2: Estella, Robert, Sherry, and Virginia.
0: And they said Morgan Freeman.
2: Yeah.
1: Morgan Freeman.
0: Yeah, very, very trustworthy.
1: Mm-hmm.
0: Even after breaking out of Shawshank.
1: And he's on Lioness. If you have not seen Lioness, you are missing out.
0: You sure are. Start at the beginning.
1: Mm-hmm.
0: Start at the beginning. But yeah, so nobody got it right. So we'll end up with $250 for Friday morning. Again, thanks to Hughes Federal Credit Union. And thanks for playing along on the text line, too. Always fun to see those guesses.
1: Mm-hmm.
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1: 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Broadway and Rosemont, that is a wreck with injuries. Thanks to our Kim FM listeners for texting in. Westbound Broadway at Rosemont at last check was down to one lane. You have lane restrictions westbound Broadway. Prince and Flowing Wells reported that the traffic signals are not working correctly. Also, eastbound 10 near Cortero, a slowdown there, and then Thornydale and Lambert, a new reported traffic hazard. I'm Shannon, that's your traffic on Kim FM.
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0: 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Shannon.
1: Okay, this happened in England a month or so ago. A guy stormed out of his house because he was frustrated that his favorite soccer team just lost. But that was fortunate because he became a hero. Once he was outside, he heard a woman yelling for help in the valley behind his house. And he followed the screams and saw her. She was stuck in the mud up to her chest.
0: Ooh.
1: Stuck in the mud. She hadn't been able to move for the past 4 hours.
0: Oh, no.
1: He tried to pull her out, couldn't do it. So he called for help. They sent 911. Everybody gets her out. She's going to be okay. She later sent him a thank you note saying, thanks to your team for being rubbish at football. I appreciate you helping me out. She wasn't rubbing it in. She's like, oh, thank goodness. Otherwise, I might still be stuck there.
0: Nice. Job.
2: Yeah, Lainey Wilson fans, we want to turn into Thursday Night Football tonight when the Seahawks take on the Broncos, because Lainey's going to be performing right after the show.
0: Hello.
2: Yeah, on Amazon Music Live, she is going to be singing a new song about her husband, Kind of Love It. So Tune in tonight after Thursday Night Football.
0: Excellent. So, Shannon, you'll love this story. UPI says that 4,917 North Carolina lottery tickets recently came up winners.
1: What?
0: They had 4,917 winners after a pick three drawing displayed the numbers 000.
1: You're kidding.
0: Nope.
1: Wow.
2: It's the first time in the history of that lottery that those numbers have ever came up.
0: 000.
1: Wow.
0: Yeah, so the $1.7 million prize meant that each winning ticket is worth $500 or $250, depending on whether they played 50 cents or a dollar for the ticket.
1: Fantastic. Wow.
0: Yeah, so they're spreading the love around. A spokesperson says, hey, trips are combinations of three with the same numbers. They are some of the most popular sets of numbers among players.
1: Wow.
0: So a lot of people like to play, you know, the trips.
1: Right? Uh-huh.
0: Well, 000, 777, 111, whatever.
1: I might just do that today.
0: Well, why not? Go for it. That is good news.
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0: 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Oh, that sounds good. The Pride of Nooning, Georgia. Jackson.
1: They have a new museum for them in Nashville, downtown Nashville.
0: Downtown?
1: Yep.
0: Nice.
1: Just opened this week.
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0: KMFM 99.5, Max Shannon, Pork Chop. So Pathway to Asia is the new Reed Park Zoo exhibit. Mm-hmm. Their experience. It opens up Friday, November 13th over at Reed Park.
1: 4.5 acres.
0: It's big.
1: Yeah.
0: It's big. I was curious about the Malayan tigers,
1: mm-hmm.
0: you know, because
1: mm-hmm.
0: I thought, hey, tiger's a tiger.
2: Right.
0: So I did a little dive, found out that Malayan tigers are a little bit smaller than the regular tigers. Then there are 5 different kinds, Siberian, Bengal, Indochina.
1: And yeah, the Masitan, the Malayan, the Mustandin.
2: Oh, gosh. Actually thought she knew something there. Oh, gosh.
0: Again, you bit on the head fake. Well, these guys are a little bit smaller because the jungles are so thick, they need to be a little more agile. So they're mm-hmm. they've kind of evolved that way. They're 200-300 pounds for the males, whereas the Siberian tigers and the Bengal tigers are like 400 pounds.
1: Yeah. Right.
0: Those are the big boys.
1: Yes.
2: Oh, yeah.
0: Right? But tigers are tigers, and they are cool.
1: Mm-hmm.
0: That's part of the exhibit over there. We've got a family 4-pack of tickets. I mean, you don't have to take your family. You can take complete strangers if you want.
1: Whoever you want to take to the Reed Park Zoo with you.
0: But you got 4 tickets.
1: 520-369-5446. First caller.
0: Good luck. Usual contest rules, by the way.
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1: 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We picked up a couple more problems out here. Watch out. Another wreck reported, this time reported on eastbound I-10 on the right shoulder of the entrance ramp at 29th Street. Eastbound 10, entrance ramp, 29th Street, reported right shoulder wreck. Tangerine and Camino de Oeste, we are supposedly having a deputy on scene of some sort of a traffic hazard. Westbound Broadway had restrictions at Rosemont from an accident that's almost an hour old. And it looks like you may still have some slowdowns around the area of Prince and Flowing Wells because of the malfunctioning signal lights. I'm Shannon. That's your traffic on KimFM.
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15: Good morning.
0: So you got through first. Good for you.
15: Yay, I'm so excited. I'm actually a Zoom member, but I'm going to use the ticket for volunteers at Habitat for Humanity Tucson.
0: Oh, that's awesome. Nice.
1: Wow, that's awesome.
0: That is awesome. Well, are you excited about Pathway to Asia then, if you're a Zoom member?
15: We're so excited.
0: Should be a lot of fun. A very cool exhibit.
1: Is there anything you can tell us about it? Like something we haven't talked about that we should know or something special or anything?
15: No, I just know that the zoo is allowing members to come in like sections, but if you are a member, you don't have to sign up for one of those sections. You could just come.
0: Oh, nice.
1: Oh, all right.
0: All right. That's good to know. Look how helpful you are.
15: But I did want to tell you that right now, Habitat for Humanity Tucson is building homes for veterans, and we're looking for veterans or anybody over the age of 55 to apply for our homes right now.
0: At Habitat?
15: At Habitat for Humanity Tucson. So habitattucson.org.
1: All right. Oh, very nice. That is amazing. All right. Thank you for sharing that information.
0: Yeah, thanks for that.
15: Thank you. Have a wonderful day, y'all.
0: Now, don't run off. We're going to give you your tickets. 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

0: if.
1: Kane Brown, Lorna Lena. What ifs? 752. Straight at 8 coming up here in just a minute. Give us a clue for the song, John.
2: Yep, we'll take it back to 1986 for this one. And here's a line from this song. She cried when I left her. Now I cry to forget her.
1: Ooh,
2: good line. One critic of the song describes the song by calling it, quote, a standard country weeper with a mouthful of a title.
3: Well, all that right. Sounds like a very mean.
1: Well, stand by critic. For your standard country weeper coming up just after 8. Can't wait to hear what that is. Let's see what's going on in Nashville.
4: When it comes to news, we're first in country. Country News Now. Ashley Cook tells us all about the openers touring with her this fall.
5: We'll start with McCoy Moore. 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Aniston Pate. And last but very not least, we have Timmy McKeever. I've never been more excited for openers on a tour.
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1: Good morning. I'm News 4 Tucson's Monica Garcia with your KMFM continuing morning news update. An Arizona family's trip to California ending in tragedy. A 38-year-old man from Casa Grande was killed after being swept away by powerful waves along the Big Sur coast. Trevor Valentin was visiting the area with his family when he was swept into the water. Rescue workers found him near a rocky area and tried to save his life, but he was pronounced dead at the scene. The circumstances surrounding his death remain under investigation. Back here in Tucson, a popular city park is celebrating its grand reopening today. Jacobs Park and the Nicholas P. Ochoa Soccer Complex have undergone major improvements, including updated sports courts, a skate park, an expanded dog park, and upgrades to the pool and splash pad. The celebration starts at 11:30 this morning at Jacobs Park. That is near Prince Road and Fairview Avenue. I'm Monica Garcia with your KMFM continuing morning news update.
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7: 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It's the eastbound 10, 29th Street area, reported as the eastbound 10 entrance ramp, 29th Street, a wreck off to the right. Broadway and Rosemont, that one has been around for at least an hour, should be, I hope, pushed out of the way for you this morning. I-10 and Cortero, we had busier travel on that westbound side of 10 moving in this morning through the construction zone, slow and go. And then something going on, Tangerine and Camino de Oeste, as well as Sandario Road at Park Road. I'm Shannon. That's your traffic on KMFM.
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0: KMFM 99.5, Max, Shannon, Porkchop. So, Shannon, I know you like your pumpkin spice lattes.
1: Yes.
0: So, I saw this article this morning. Shannon brought us some delicious homemade apple butter this morning.
1: Yep. Thanks, Tammy.
0: Yeah. It was awesome, Tammy. Well done.
2: Thank you. Thank you.
0: Making stuff at home is becoming more of a thing because everything's so dang expensive, right? Mm-hmm. So, I saw this recipe thing this morning about coffee lovers who are making their own pumpkin spice lattes because it's so much cheaper.
1: Mm-hmm. You know? Oh, I've already done that a few times this season.
0: Yeah.
1: Uh-huh.
0: This recipe sounds like it's just, you know, like the same. They say a grande Starbucks pumpkin spice latte is between $6.45 and $7.45.
1: Yes. It's outrageous.
0: $6 or $7 for a cup.
1: And the way they make it, I was told that there's not actual real pumpkin in it. I was told that one time, so I don't know. Plus, it's loaded with sugar.
0: Oh, loaded with sugar and syrup and, you know, which is sugar. In a
1: and that's allegedly.
0: Form.
1: I don't want to get sued that's by Starbucks. They have more money than me.
0: Well, you never see them put any actual pumpkin in it, so
1: right.
0: I don't know. But they broke it down with Aldi and Target. The includes the ingredient list is a cup and a half of milk, 2 tablespoons each of pumpkin puree and sugar, mm-hmm. vanilla extract, instant coffee, pumpkin pie spice, and whipped cream. Those are the ingredients. So if you buy those things at Target, that ends up costing you about $1.
1: Oh, yeah.
0: Okay.
1: Uh-huh.
0: That was like $1. So if you made 2 lattes a week for 10 weeks, that would cost you $16.60 at home.
1: Ooh, wow. That's a deal.
0: That 2 lattes a week for 10 weeks is $16.60 compared to $129 at Starbucks.
1: Mm-hmm.
2: Wow.
1: Mm-hmm. Plus, you know what you're putting in it. You know what you're getting.
0: 100%.
1: You control the sugar.
0: 100%. And you can do a sugar-free version with the Target ingredients that cost you 96 cents, so a little less than $1 if you use it, if you make it sugar-free.
1: I'm down.
0: So this is why more and more people are starting to do this stuff.
1: Yep.
0: And you can make this mix-up in advance.
1: Oh, for sure. And put it in the fridge. That's what
0: fridge.
1: I did.
0: Mm-hmm. Yeah. How was it? How did it taste to you? Was it comparable?
1: No. Mine was nowhere near as good because I tried to be really healthy with it. So when I did the next one, it was way better. Plus, when you put the one I made, you were supposed to cook up the pumpkin with the milk and all that. Cook it.
0: Uh-huh.
1: I just blended it and threw it in with the coffee. So it was awful.
0: Well, then there's that.
1: Yeah, so you have to know how to make it, and I willingly admit I did not.
0: It sounds like you didn't follow the directions.
1: Right, I looked at him once, tossed him in the trash, and was like, I got this.
0: Okay, all right, well, there you go. Now, that's a separate lesson that you'll have to learn on your own, maybe. Let's talk about the worst tool in your garage.
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6: Well, we had an awesome morning. It's still pretty nice out there. Isn't it? Nice and cool. Love that. 84 for the high today. Looks like it's going to take us a little while to get there. 69 overnight, 83 tomorrow with a 50-50 chance of rain. And a lot of wind coming in. Two windy things. We have a high wind advisory starting at 11 o'clock tonight, running until 11 o'clock Friday night. And then we have a wind advisory starting at 11 o'clock tonight. That's going until 2 p.m. Saturday. So I don't know if there's that overlap time when it's going to be double dog windy or whether one is replacing the other one. Mm-hmm. I don't know. It's going to be windy, though. If you got a high-profile vehicle and you're headed up to the mountains maybe this weekend, just be aware that you could run into some gusty winds that will make it an interesting drive for you. So take it easy out there. 55 in Tucson right now.

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3: Kim FM traffic. Thanks to everyone for texting in this morning with everything that's going on. Broadway and Rosemont at about 10, 15 minutes ago was still an issue, but it should be in the final clearing stages, Broadway and Rosemont. Then we had the 10 ramp at 29th Street with another collision. Also, Kolb and Sunrise Drive, that is a new reported wreck with injuries, Kolb and Sunrise Drive. And when we say thanks, we mean it. Call in, text in, anything. You see something out there on the streets, we can let everybody know about. I'm Shannon. That's your traffic on Kim FM.
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0: 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Shannon.
1: Okay, this happened in England a month or so ago. A guy stormed out of his house because he was frustrated that his favorite soccer team just lost. But that was fortunate because he became a hero. Once he was outside, he heard a woman yelling for help in the valley behind his house. And he followed the screams and saw her. She was stuck in the mud up to her chest.
0: Ooh.
1: Stuck in the mud. She hadn't been able to move for the past 4 hours.
0: Oh, no.
1: He tried to pull her out, couldn't do it. So he called for help. They sent 911. Everybody gets her out. She's going to be okay. She later sent him a thank you note saying, thanks to your team for being rubbish at football. I appreciate you helping me out. She wasn't rubbing it in. She's like, oh, thank goodness. Otherwise, I might still be stuck there.
0: Nice job.
2: Yeah, Lainey Wilson fans, you may want to turn into Thursday Night Football tonight when the Seahawks take on the Broncos, because Lainey's going to be performing right after the show.
0: Hello.
2: Yeah, on Amazon Music Live. She is going to be singing a new song about her husband. Kind of love it. So tune in tonight after Thursday Night Football.
0: Excellent. So, Shannon, you'll love this story. UPI says that 4,917 North Carolina lottery tickets recently came up winners.
1: What?
0: They had 4,917 winners after a pick three drawing displayed the numbers 000.
1: You're kidding.
0: Nope.
1: Wow.
2: It's the first time in the history of that lottery that those numbers have ever came up.
0: 000.
1: Wow.
0: Yeah, so the $1.7 million prize meant that each winning ticket is worth $500 or $250, depending on whether they played 50 cents or a dollar for the ticket.
1: Fantastic. Wow.
0: Yeah, so they're spreading the love around. A spokesperson says, hey, trips are combinations of three with the same numbers. They are some of the most popular sets of numbers among players.
1: Wow.
0: So a lot of people like to play, you know, the trips.
1: Right? Uh-huh.
0: Well, 000, 777, 111, whatever.
1: I might just do that today.
0: Well, why not? Go for it. That is good news.
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0: KMFM 99.5. So when was the last time you were in the bathroom and you looked down and you said, you know what? This toilet paper is too skinny. I need a wider toilet paper.
1: Never.
0: Charmin, here's your man. Charmin's got your back. Charmin is cranking out what they call wider sheets. Because apparently everybody's butts have gotten a little bit bigger. So they have decided they're going to be innovative and meet that demand with slightly wider sheets of toilet paper. They're about a fifth of an inch. They're not doubling or anything like that. Mm-hmm. I don't even know that you'd be able to see the difference. But I don't know if these new rolls are going to fit on your old toilet paper holder.
1: Mm.
0: Just a heads up.
1: Okay.
0: But they will be labeled wider sheets on the shelves. They say that they are stronger, they are designed to provide more coverage, and help consumers use 50% less toilet paper.
1: Oh, okay.
0: I don't know how that little extra width is supposed to do all this stuff.
1: Right.
0: But that's what they say.
1: Seems like a savings.
0: Well,
1: 50% less toilet paper.
0: Theoretically a savings.
2: Yeah, it looks like the packaging, looking at a picture, says Mega XXL on it. Charmin Ultra Strong Wider Sheets Cleans Better is what the packaging says.
0: All right. So keep your eyes open.
2: Okay.
0: That next toilet paper rush, this is something you might not know you needed, but if you try it and you think it's the bomb, you need to text us because we'll share your story.
1: Mm-hmm.
0: Okay. 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
1: 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We have something going on there. Palo Verde and Monta Vista Drive. That one literally just being reported, so watch out. Then Flowing Wells in Wabash Street. Another traffic incident there. Colbin Sunrise. We picked up a report of a problem. And then earlier issues, eastbound 10 near 29th, 22nd Street and Broadway and Rosemont. Those ones should be pushed out of the way by now. I'm Shannon. That's your traffic on Kim FM.
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0: 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Still 16 days left until Halloween. That's plenty of time to take the family out and do some of the fun Halloween stuff that's around town.
1: Mm-hmm.
0: Corn mazes and pumpkin patches and whatnot. 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
1: I think Halloween parties start this weekend, too. People are starting to ramp into Halloween parties because
0: why not?
1: You can't have them all on Halloween night. So,
0: yep. Well, those giant skeletons that used to be so scarce.
1: Mm-hmm.
0: Now I was at Home Depot here this past weekend, and they are stacked to the rafters with those things now.
2: Yep. Yeah.
0: And that whole display just keeps getting bigger and bigger as they add more animated mm-hmm. stuff.
1: Yes, there is so much out there. It's so cool.
0: Yeah. So if you've got plenty of storage capacity, you can go ahead and take those. I think the price came down. Weren't they like $400 or $500 when they first came out? I think they're down to three.
2: Huh?
0: I mean, it's still an investment.
1: A lot, so, yeah.
0: Yeah.
1: Still there's pictures that people are doing viral videos online of like when delivery people come up to houses with the animatronic.
0: Oh, yeah, yeah, yeah.
1: And they all get scared out of their wits. There's a whole bunch of those online. It's pretty funny.
0: The motion sensors.
1: The screaming ones mm-hmm. and the ones that lunge at you and stuff.
0: Yeah. Have you seen the one that crawls along the ground, follows
2: you?
1: Yes.
2: Yeah.
1: No.
0: Well, we should have one of those in your office and follow Shannon down the hall.
2: Shannon doesn't come to the office anymore.
1: I don't walk down that hallway very much.
0: That's what we need. It's because of the people we have crawling around on the ground.
1: Uh-huh.
0: That's it. Comedy clip time. Erica Rhodes is our comedian.
3: I have an aunt, which I love. 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And the 5-year-old, her name's Annabelle. And recently, my sister was like, I just want you to get married. Well, Annabelle would still make a cute flower girl. And I was like, I just want to get married before Annabelle gets married. That's my goal.
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14: A Better Life with Dr. Sanjay Gupta.
15: Here's something I've been thinking a lot about as a dad. Young people today are having a harder time dating, and a big reason seems to be fear. Fear of rejection, fear of embarrassment, fear that one awkward moment might end up on someone's phone. In a survey by Brigham Young University and the Institute for Family Studies, they found that only about 1 in 3 young men and 1 in 5 young women said they felt confident approaching someone they were interested in. Experts we spoke to describe Gen Z as a generation that avoids risk. But the thing is, connection almost always requires a little risk. One Harvard psychologist said that learning to build a close relationship is one of the most important and one of the most human things we ever do. So if that's you or your kid, you got to learn to be brave enough to be a little vulnerable. I'm Dr. Sanjay Gupta, helping you live a better life.
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0: 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Mm-hmm. Bunch of surveys out now about Halloween costumes. The apparently number one costume for kids is Spider-Man.
1: Oh, they love Spider-Man.
0: Yep, followed by superhero or princesses. So those are your top three. For dogs, we did this the other day with a 7-10. Mm-hmm. Pumpkin, number one. Hot dog, number two. Ghost, number three. Mm-hmm. And for adults, witches, number one. Vampires, number two. Batman, number three. And Spider-Man barely didn't. He's still in the top five.
1: Okay.
2: I'm surprised Batman's still around. I mean, it's been a while since we've had a Batman movie.
0: I think guys like the way it makes your abs look.
2: Okay. It doesn't help me. I still look like the Pillsbury Doughboy.
0: So, with abs.
2: Yeah.
1: Have you dressed up as Batman before?
2: I dressed up as Spider-Man once. Shannon and Max sent me to a school, and the kids weren't very nice to me.
1: Oh. Oh.
2: Yeah.
0: There was a little body shaming going on.
2: Yeah, they thought I was more of a Teletubby Spider-Man.
1: Oh, my gosh, Chop. That's horrible. Well, I'm sorry.
0: Kids have different kind of filters.
2: Yeah.
0: Than the rest of us do.
2: I don't remember. I remember what it was, but yeah, Max let me out in a Spider-Man costume. And
0: well, Spider-Man was hot. Yeah. We thought, you know, go out and give the kids a treat.
2: Yeah.
0: The kids were just like, yeah.
2: You're not Spider-Man. I'm couch potato Spider-Man.
0: They weren't buying it.
2: No.
0: Yeah.
1: Wow.
0: Okay. Have you seen the different kind of inflatable costumes for adults where you look like you're a little person?
2: Right.
0: You know, being carried around by some big.
2: Yeah.
1: Oh, yeah.
2: Yeah, those are fun.
0: Love those.
2: Yeah.
0: Those are so funny. You have to tell me if they, you guys are having a Halloween costume over the Maverick, I'm assuming.
2: Yeah, we got a couple of them.
0: Couple of costume contests.
2: Yeah.
0: We'll see how many people show up in one of those things because they're pretty funny looking.
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0: 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That's our Battle of the High School Marching Bands winner. Over 4,800 votes cast for that contest.
1: Congrats.
0: Nice job. Yeah, very nice. Pride of Tanca Verde. Small band with a big heart. That's what they say. They are $1,000 richer now in their music department, thanks to Right Way Heating, Cooling, and Plumbing.

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0: Yeah, they build homes.
2: That's right.
0: Volunteer organization. If you're looking to serve, you got some construction skills, you can probably get some information about volunteering right there at that site, too.
2: Yeah.
0: Chomer.
2: Former President Jimmy Carter was a big component, big advocate.
0: Proponent. Yes, he was.
2: For Habitat for Humanity. Big jackpots out there for the lotteries. $403 million for Mega Million tomorrow night. And then Powerball on Saturday, $600 million.
1: All right.
2: Lottery player, get out there and play.
0: A lot of money. 7-10 payoff question. Less money, but your odds are better. $250 in our jackpot tomorrow morning because nobody answered the question today. According to a recent YouGov survey, this actor has the highest popularity rating. It was Morgan Freeman who just barely edged out Keanu Reeves. Morgan had 83%, Keanu Reeves, John Wick at 82%.
1: Okay. Yep, everybody loves him.
0: Everybody loves John Wick, right? Those people could not be more different. Awesome. Well, have a great day. Enjoy this cool weather that we're having. And get ready for the wind over the next couple of days.
1: Right. It's going to be a little wild. Have fun. Be safe. We've got $250 with that 7-10 payoff question tomorrow.
0: We'll see you Friday morning.
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What's good and happy Thursday. 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

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Now, coming up next year, August 15th of 2027, the Tucson Arena is hosting the Red Clay Strays. 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
1: Kenny Chesney on when he knows when an album is done.
2: I don't think you ever know when your album is complete. I mean, if you're a creative person, you don't ever finish your record. You just kind of surrender to it and at some point have to turn it in. That's been the case for me my whole creative life. So it's never really done until you have to, you know, the last moment you have to turn it in. But for this record, I mean, I had a couple of songs that didn't make the record that I thought was going to make this record. I heard at the very last minute, I heard Remember Me That Way, and I heard a song called Shot Glass. That made me rethink the whole DNA of Silver Sands Marina.

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3: 83 today for a very nice looking Thursday, and we are going to be dropping down a little bit as we head into the weekend. But for our overnights, 66 tomorrow for Friday. Windy, so don't say I didn't warn you. It's going to be very windy this Friday and Saturday. So 78 for Friday, 74 for Saturday with a 20% chance of rain. Sunday, we're only hitting about 81, so it's going to be beautiful. And as we head into Monday and Tuesday of next week, about a 20 to 30% chance of that rainfall. Right now it's 69 and sunny at the Kim FM studios.

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0: 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It is their band that they have over at Sanca Verde High School. They were our winners for Battle of the High School Marching Band, so they got themselves a nice check thanks to Right Way Heating, Cooling, and Plumbing. And the Pride at Sanca Verde is a small band, but I'll tell you what, they got a big old heart, and if you want to check them out, head on over to our social media pages. 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

He's headlining Boots in the Park this Sunday. It's John Party on Kim FM 99.5. Bobby with you for your Thursday. And coming up, I've got a chance for you to win tickets to see the Red Clay Strays next year at the Tucson Arena. 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

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I was just scrolling through Facebook and saw that the teacher that was a teacher and educator when I was back in high school, Sabino High School, shout out to Chris Kissel. He was our theater teacher. He has been honored as the Arizona Thespian Teacher of the Year. This man changed my life, and he probably has no idea I'm even talking about him on the radio, but I swear that class changed the direction of where I was going. And if you are an educator, you can do that. You really are that important. I hope you know that so very much. So congratulations to Chris Kissel. Again, probably have no idea I'm talking about you, but you're moving mountains, dude.

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It's Bobby. Still to come, your chance to win tickets to go see the Red Clay Strays. Your text in to win keyword. That'll be in about 20. Right now we got Hudson Westbrook painted you pretty here on Kim FM 99.5.

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83 degrees today, so a beautiful fall day for this Thursday. Mostly sunny skies, 66 for the overnight low tonight. Tomorrow, a bit more of a breeze because it is going to be windy by the time the weekend hits us. But 78 for your Friday, 74 for your Saturday. We're looking at about 81 for Sunday, back up to about 84 on Monday. But Monday, we do have a 30% chance of some rainfall. So there's that. 72 and sunny right now at the Kim FM studio.

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0: Some tickets to go see the Red Clay Strays on August 15th next year. So make sure that you plan that out, and obviously you got plenty of time to do that. They're going to be at the Tucson Arena, but I'm going to have you text in, okay? I've got plenty of people calling in. We're going to have you text in this time. Your keyword is clay, as in, I went to go do some pottery and we used clay. C-L-A-Y. You'll text that to 520-369-5446. 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

KMFM 99.5, Bobby here. Coming up, we've got your next Thomas Rhett National keyword to get you entered in for a trip out to Las Vegas. Not only are we going to send you to go see him with a friend, but you'll get to meet him if you win this. So, 1220, be here for that national keyword sponsored by Right Way Heating, Cooling, and Plumbing. 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

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Bobby with you, and your Thomas Rhett National Keyword is coming up a little closer to 12:20. Plus, we got some strawberry wine on the way, as well as Kenny Chesney. 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

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Thank you so much to Heather for tuning in today during the All Request Hour. 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

83 degrees and sunny. Today is looking like a pretty nice day for the fall weather. 66 is what we will get to tonight as we head into the overnight low. Now, Friday and Saturday, very nice cool temperatures, but that breeze is going to be ramping up through the weekend because we do have a chance of rain on Saturday, Sunday, and Monday. So tomorrow, windy and 78, 74 on Saturday, 81 degrees on Sunday, and then come Monday, about a 30% chance of rain with a high of 84. Right now, 77 with plenty of beautiful sunshine at the KIMFM studios.

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1: 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A request for Diamond Rio for the Kim Country Cafe that started up at noon, and we are getting a little bit closer to the end of the hour, but there's still a little time to play with, so I will get as many requests in as I possibly can. I promise I'm working on it. But this weekend, if you are working on heading to the Southern Arizona Home Show, make sure to pick up yourself a Sloan Smoke Trail bingo card. Now, this home show is going to be starting up tomorrow at the TCC. It's going on Friday, Saturday, and Sunday. And Sloan Rinaldi, shout out to her. She's from Netflix's Barbecue Pitmaster. She'll be the special guest tomorrow and Saturday. So we partnered up with her. We've got a chance for you to score $500 to buy yourself a brand new smoker, plus some meat to get started. 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

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Now, it is no surprise that during the cafe, I get tons of George Strait requests, and obviously we try to play at least one of them during the cafe hours, but if there's one that takes the cake for being requested, you already know. Do I have to explain why this song is amazing? It's George Strait with The Chair on Kim FM 99.5.

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Pork Chop in the Morning and Tucson's Country Favorites all day. Bobby here. And look, if you're over 21, you got to listen up. This hour, I'll let you know how Coors Banquet could be sending you to Hondo Rodeo Fest with $500 on top of your ticket. So we will discuss that in 35 minutes. Old Dominion's coming up next. Right now, Luke Combs.

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0: KMFM 99.5, it's Bobby, and coming up in November, Tim McGraw is going to be here along with Blake Shelton, Parker McCollum, and so many more at Hondo Rodeo Fest. So, in 20 minutes, we'll break down how you could be winning a trip out there to go see them.
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0: KMFM 99.5, Max Shannon Pork Chop in the Morning, Tucson's country favorites all day. Bobby here, and that was Ella Langley with Love and Life Again. And I don't know about you, but I think having things to look forward to makes life a little bit more enjoyable, at least from time to time. So we want to hook you up. Coors Banquet and KMFM are giving you a chance to win the Coors Country Concert Road Trip to Hondo Rodeo Fest. This is going down November 13th, 14th, and 15th, and we're talking Tim McGraw, Blake Shelton, Parker McCollum, and so many more people performing at Hondo. And if you win this, you get two tickets to the show, plus $500 because it's a road trip. We want you to stay safe and get yourself a hotel. Maybe spend that on gas. 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

0: KMFM 99.5. It's Bobby, and it looks like Lee Bryce is going to be here pretty soon. Friday, November 13th, he'll be at the Diamond Center at Desert Diamond Casinos down in Sahuarita. 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Good luck. Cody Johnson now with Horseback.
1: He's a ranch hand in a pinch, man. 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

horseback. 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

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And coming up tomorrow for Friday, you got a chance at winning money to look forward to. $250, actually, and it's part of the 7-cent payoff question. 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

KMFM 99.5, Max Shannon Pork Shop in the morning and Tucson's country favorites all day. Bobby here and coming up, Easton Corbin. And right now it's Jason Aldean with How Far Does a Goodbye Go? She said-

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0: KMFM 99.5, Max Shannon Pork Chop in the morning, Tucson's country favorites. All day, Bobby here. Now, Thomas Rhett is going to be headed to Las Vegas to wrap up this year, and we want to send you out there to go see him, and not only see him in concert, but actually get to meet him with two tickets to his show on December 10th, round-trip airfare that's going to be covered, plus your two-night hotel stay at Flamingo Hotel, and those meet-and-greets we talked about. So make sure that you have a friend in mind, because if you win this, you get to take a buddy with you. 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

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And honestly, I have not been this excited to head to the Reed Park Zoo in such a long time. 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

KMFM 99.5, Max Shannon Pork Chop in the morning in Tucson's country favorites all day. Bobby here. And that's going to be it for the midday show for this Thursday. So the next time you hear from me, it's good news. That means it's Friday. Buzzy's coming in next. He's got your Thomas Rhett National keyword at 4:20 p.m. And then at 3:15, your chance to win two tickets to see Lee Brice in November. Best of luck. Have a great one. Peace.

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0: 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There's Co Wetzel and Ella Langley and Jaded at 3:06 here on your Thursday afternoon. Appreciate you listening to Kim FM. Let's check in with Dragon Ball and our unscientific survey question, which is this, Dragon Ball.
1: Yep.
0: Choose your Halloween superpower. You can only pick one. Turn invisible, talk to ghosts, fly in a broomstick, or transform into any animal.
1: Okay. I would want to pick an animal, but I'm going to be very specific. I want to be the couch's spadefoot frog.
2: What?
1: That's a frog that lives here in Arizona that goes and buries itself to hibernate until the monsoon rains come. So then I'm only awake during the time of Arizona that I really like.
0: But it's, I just Googled it. It's an ugly frog.
1: It's not a great... Well,
0: it's a toad, frogs. Actually. It's a toad, technically.
1: No frog is pretty, let's be honest.
0: That's true. There's a reason that you kiss one and turns into a prince. I guess that's the whole
1: exactly.
0: thing. All right. For me, I'm going to say I'd like to fly on a broomstick. Think of all the time you could save not having to wait in traffic.
1: And you're saving gas money.
0: Exactly right. Yeah, you might have to dodge the occasional hot air balloon or maybe a low-flying helicopter. But flying on a broomstick, that's what I would choose.
1: I feel like drones are a new problem now, though.
0: Oh, that's true. You definitely, if you're gonna be a witch and fly on a broomstick, you definitely have to wear a helmet.
1: Yes.
0: It was kind of 50-50 on the Facebook. Some people wanted to turn invisible. Some people wanted to talk to ghosts. Alicia says she wants to talk to a ghost because she's got questions. Yeah. If you want to weigh in, tell us about your Halloween superpower. You can only pick one of them. Turn invisible, talk to ghosts, fly on a broomstick, or transform into any animal. You can hit us up on our Facebook page at facebook.com/KIIMFM.
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1: Yes.
0: So spoiled. Coming up in a couple minutes, we're going to play Guess What's in the Pumpkin and win for a chance at Lee Price concert tickets. First, Dragon Ball is here for Cricket with Kim FM Traffic.
1: 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So a quick heads up, a couple incidents around town here, all with property damage. First one at North Old Father Drive and West Ina Road. Ina Road obviously going to have a lot of slowdown here when you get to this crash, so be aware of that. The other one's going to be over at North Oracle Road and West Suffolk Drive. Again, Oracle being the main thing that you're seeing a lot of slowdown on the radar right now. So try to avoid Oracle and Ina right now for those two crashes. I'm Dragon Ball with your Kim FM traffic.
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Maybe save up for some Halloween candy if you win tomorrow's jackpot for the 710 payoff question. 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Good luck, 710 payoff question from Hughes Federal Credit Union and Kim FM.

On the line this afternoon, Lee Brice concert tickets, and we're going to play What's in the Pumpkin? Got one of these plastic pumpkins and something in it. Now, yesterday it was a bottle of ibuprofen. It was a tough one, but we had a lot of great guesses, and I actually used one of those guesses for what's in the pumpkin today. Let me shake it, and you can hear what it is, and maybe that'll help you out. Get in there. Ninth caller gets to play. 520-369-5446. You want to go see Lee Brice? Ninth caller now. Tell me what's in the pumpkin and win Lee Brice tickets. Good luck. It's Jason Aldean now from KIMM FM 99.5.

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0: FM, where it's fun, free, and easy to win. All right, this one's proving tougher than I thought it was going to. Let's go to the phones. We're playing for Lee Bryce tickets. Guess what's in the pumpkin and win, and who is this?
1: This is Natalia.
0: Natalia, oh, we spoke yesterday, and you were wrong in yesterday's guess.
1: Yes, I was wrong yesterday.
0: Well, let's see how you do today. I've got something in my plastic Halloween pumpkin. I'm going to shake it, and if you can tell me what it is, you'll score Lee Bryce tickets. Are you ready?
1: Yes.
0: All right, listen carefully. What do you think that is, Natalia?
1: Is it a Hot Wheel?
0: No. Good thinking, but no, that's not it. Thanks for trying. Think about it and call back.
1: Thank you.
0: You bet. Bye. Hi, Kim FM. Who's this?
2: Karina.
0: Hi, Karina. You want to play What's in the Pumpkin to win Lee Bryce tickets?
2: Sure. Let's see if I can.
0: All right. Here's the clue. Listen up. What do you think it is?
2: I don't know. I think it's like loose Legos.
0: You think it's what?
2: Legos, you know, like Lego pieces.
0: Oh, yeah. No, it's not Legos. Nope. Good guess.
2: Okay.
0: But thanks for trying.
2: Thank you.
0: I really didn't want to take any of those things apart. Hi, Kim FM. Who's this?
3: Hey, this is Thomas.
0: Thomas, you ready to play Guess What's in the Pumpkin?
3: I'm ready to take a shot.
0: All right. Here's the clue. What do you think it is, Thomas?
3: Set of car keys.
0: Yeah, no, it was car keys a couple days ago. So, no, not that. Thanks for trying.
3: All right.
0: Appreciate the call there. We'll go back to the phones here and see if we can get a winner for Lee Bryce concert tickets. The clue I've given so far, other than the audio clue, Dragon Ball, is that we had a lot of great guesses yesterday, and it is one of those guesses.
4: Mm.
0: But it's not Hot Wheels, and it's not car keys, and it's not a pen, and it's not Legos. So it's something else.
4: Mm.
0: Back to the phones we go in a moment. First, a look at Kim FM traffic. Dragon Ball is covering for Cricket this afternoon.
4: Well, we got a couple more things to watch out for. Another incident with unknown injuries over at North Avenida Venado and East 5th Street. Seeing a little bit of slowing here on 5th as you get to the intersection there, so be mindful of that. Meanwhile, a hazard is slowing things.

0: things down pretty bad on the radar here at North First Avenue and East Tangerine Road. Do try to avoid this at First and Tangerine because, again, like I said, the radar showing a lot of red on it right now. 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
16: Yay! 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That's amazing.
1: You're welcome, and we'll give you another chance of those tickets tomorrow afternoon at 3:15 here on Kim FM. We got a the big headline for the forecast is the wind. We got a wind advisory later this evening. It looks like a high wind warning from 11 tonight until 5 a.m. on Saturday. So pretty breezy, bad hair day tomorrow. Wind advisory then from 5 in the morning on Saturday through 2 p.m. on Saturday afternoon. So if you have outdoor plans over the weekend, you might want to push those to Sunday. There's also a chance of rain on Saturday. So there you go. 50 overnight, tomorrow's high 81, mid-70s for Saturday, mid-70s for Boots in the Park on Sunday. 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
1: And just a quick reminder, that 5th Street Improvement Project is still ongoing right now, with Country Club and Wilmot being affected here. Well, it's between Country Club and Wilmot, affecting travel with barricade restrictions and reduced speed limit there on 5th Street. Again, crews already out there. They'll be there until about 5 o'clock today. They'll be back out again tomorrow at 7 a.m. with occasional overnight work hours. 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

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Tankaverde High School football taking on Tombstone tomorrow night. And you might catch the Pride of Tankaverde playing during the halftime there. They were the winner of our Battle of the High School Marching Bands contest and won $1,000 for their school's music department. Ain't nothing.

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3: 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We have an incident with some property damage over at North Thornydale Road and West Hardy Road. So Thornydale's seeing most of the slowdown here. So try to avoid that if you can. Meanwhile, another hazard over on Tangerine. This one on the west side, though. West Tangerine Road and the East I-10 eastbound exits off-ramp at milepost 240. So you're going to see a lot of slowing here if you're trying to get to the I-10 eastbound off of Tangerine there. I'm Dragon Ball with your Kim FM traffic.
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3: 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Next keyword coming out tomorrow morning at 8:20 with Max Shannon at Pork Chop. And now let's see how things look on the roads.
4: Well, right now, just a quick reminder, Grant Road is still going with a lot of work right now. Traffic at Almanon and Grant down to one lane in each direction. No left turns permitted in that area. Columbus Boulevard is closed north of Grant, while Dodge south of Grant remains closed. And traffic on Grant Road east of Country Club to Swan will be impacted as they continue the widening work happening out there. I'm Dragon Ball with your KMFM traffic.
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20: Hold on to your hats, quite literally, as we have a high wind warning. Starts at 11 tonight, goes through 5 a.m. on Saturday. So all day tomorrow, you're going to be fighting the wind. And then it's also going to be windy up until 2 o'clock on Saturday, but they call it a wind advisory. It could have winds as high as like 50-mile-an-hour gusts and stuff. So, 50 overnight. Tomorrow's high 81, mid-70s for Saturday, and Sunday, too. At the Marana Fall Festival on Saturday, weather looks pretty good for that, although probably breezy. By Sunday, for Boots in the Park, should be a nice sunny day, too. 83 here at KIMM FM, 99.5.

0: KMFM 99.5 with Luke Combs, Rethink Some Things. We head toward the weekend, getting some Halloween events up and running. And if you're looking for some fun Halloween stuff, you can check it out on our Halloween happenings page at KIIMFM.com. We got corn mazes. We got haunted corn mazes, haunted houses, all the fun. Sponsored by Ed Whitehead's Tire Pros in Casa Grande, where tire pro warranties, maintenance, and more are honored. Number one Halloween costume this year for kids, according to a survey, Dragon Ball. Mm. Spider-Man.
1: Oh, yeah.
0: Number one Halloween costume for pets, a pumpkin.
1: Yep. That makes sense.
0: I have a chihuahua who is also part dachshund, and one year we dressed him up as a hot dog. It was perfect.
1: There you go. Yeah. That's the one.
0: Let's see how things look on the roads with Kim FM traffic.
1: Well, just a quick heads up. We have an incident with unknown injuries over at South Community de la Tierra and West Valencia Road. This may have something to do along with that pipeline replacement, so you're going to see a lot of slowing there on Community de la Tierra and Valencia. Meanwhile, we also have a crash on the I-10 going eastbound. This crash is blocking the on-ramp near Milepost 259. That is the 22nd and 29th Street on-ramp there, so be prepared for some slowdown if you're going down the I-10 going eastbound. I'm Dragon Ball with your Kim FM traffic.
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0: 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Well, I don't have Riley Green's personal cell phone number, but I know somebody who does. Miranda's own Kaylee Matthews, who is on The Voice this season on Team Riley. Would you do me a favor, Kaylee, and text Riley and wish him a happy birthday from all of us? He's turning 38 this Sunday. Here's Think Is You Drunk on Kim FM.
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